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Good evening. Happy Friday. Classic Rock 94.5 TMB. The fact that we're talking means you have just missed Jason. He will be back next week. AC/DC in just a moment. John Mellencamp coming up as well.

Happy Friday. We have made it. You're looking good today. You got that Friday glow about you. Oh, me too. Can you hear it in my voice? Let's have some fun. So there's this new term, hotel room autopsy. I want to discuss that. You're going to be able to stream Farm Aid this weekend if you want to. So we'll cover that. And one last thing. Let's talk about love as well.

0: happy Dolly Parton Day. You're thinking, Dylan, are we really talking about Dolly? Listen, she's in the Rock and Roll Hall of Fame. That's all the reason that I need. So it's Dolly Day in a few places. Maybe this will expand next year. But in New Orleans, they are having a Celebration of Life parade. I bet that is a party and a half. In Nashville, there's going to be pink lights and then Dolly posters around the city. San Francisco also doing a Celebration of Life big party and live music. She was an incredible woman.
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5: Tonight looks partly cloudy with lows near 46. Tomorrow brings more partly cloudy sky, highs near 68, with a southeast breeze around 10 miles per hour. Clouds thicken tomorrow night as lows settle into the low 50s. Sunday stays cloudy, highs in the mid-60s. Monday sees some sun breaking through, highs near 71. Lows again in the low 50s overnight. Tuesday brings a slim chance of rain, highs in the upper 60s.
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0: 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Flight attendants are recommending you do a quick 90-second hotel room autopsy before you settle in to your hotel room, especially if you're traveling alone, you know, on business, on a vacation by yourself. 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

I feel like there's some solid advice in here, so let's go over it. Especially, ladies, you know, when you're traveling alone, and guys, too, it's not just for the women. Flight attendants are recommending you do a quick 90-second hotel room autopsy. What is this? So especially if you're traveling alone, when you first hit that hotel room, scan the room. Make sure the room is empty. Inspect

hiding spots. Locate the emergency exits. Check the locks, especially on the window. How many times have you walked into a hotel room and never checked the locks on the window? Make sure the phone is working. And then the other thing on this list is use a door alarm or a wedge. I don't know anybody who travels with a wedge or a door alarm. So what I did in 2023, I had to do this comedy tour thing, and I bet I flew 8 times that year. So the empty beer bottle on the doorknob, because I didn't travel with a wedge or, you know, a door alarm or anything like that.

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Annual Coats for Kids Drive. So plenty of places to drop those off throughout Monroe County. If you've got a coat you're not going to use anyway, the kids

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0: 2026. Who is it? Willie, of course. Neil Young, John Mellencamp, Dave Matthews Band. So CNN is going to make it possible for you to stream this. And then you can check YouTube, too, if you, you know, if you feel like streaming Farm Aid this weekend. I know I'm not going to be there. I don't know anybody who is. I think it would be cool to go one year, though.
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6: Tonight looks partly cloudy with lows near 46. Tomorrow brings more partly cloudy sky, highs near 68, with a southeast breeze around 10 miles per hour. Clouds thicken tomorrow night as lows settle into the low 50s. Sunday stays cloudy, highs in the mid-60s. Monday sees some sun breaking through, highs near 71. Lows again in the low 50s overnight. Tuesday brings a slim chance of rain. Highs in the upper 60s.
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0: Russia's female drummer. I praise her every chance I get. I just think she's one of the coolest women out there right now. So Annika was doing, think about Russia's song Tom Sawyer and that drum fill in it. It is incredible, right? So she's in the middle of that, you know, the drum fill and Tom Sawyer. I don't know why I'm waving my arms around like I'm playing the drums, but anyway, she loses a stick and man, she like, it was so incredible. This comeback, this recovery is what they're calling it. LouderSound.com has the full video, but if you love Rush, I mean, Annika is hands down, well, she's probably the best living female drummer.
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5: 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This interruption was brought to you by the federal government, who require a legal ID every hour. But now, we're back to the Classic Rock.

The latest trend in kids' birthday parties is the park crawl, not a pub crawl, a park crawl. We'll talk more about this in just a moment.

kids, how do you feel about this one? So the latest trend in kids' birthday parties is a park crawl where you go to three or four parks. Now, you rent a party bus where the kids can snack and hang out in between parks so the parents don't have to drive them around to each park. And then there's a cake at the final park. The kids park crawl, obviously inspired by the pub crawl. The pictures of this online are incredible. The kids on this bus, I mean, they remind me of the last party bus that I was on, which that was about 10 years ago. Obviously, these kiddos are sober, but man, are they having a good time.

0: do you feel about love? Just 41% of single people think they'll find the one. I'm Dylan. I hope they just happen to talk to a bunch of people at a certain season of their life. If you've been listening to me for a couple of years, you know that I got divorced. And if you've been listening to me for more than 10 years, you probably remember I was a little about love for quite a while. So I get it. But just 41% of single people think they'll find the one. Come on now. Not with that attitude, you're not going to find the one. And usually they find you when you've decided you want to stay single.
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2: Tonight looks partly cloudy with lows near 46. Tomorrow brings more partly cloudy sky, highs near 68, with a southeast breeze around 10 miles per hour. Clouds thicken tomorrow night as lows settle into the low 50s. Sunday stays cloudy, highs in the mid-60s. Monday sees some sun breaking through, highs near 71. Lows again in the low 50s overnight. Tuesday brings a slim chance of rain. Highs in the upper 60s.
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0: Classic Rock, 94.5 TMB, Oktoberfest in La Crosse. You going to do that this weekend? Huh? Huh? 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

So they let us know earlier this week that we are going to get Ozzy's final show, Back to the Beginning, in theaters. They're going to show it as a concert film. And backtothebeginning.com has a list of the theaters. You can find one that is close to you. But what is available today is a trailer for this upcoming movie, so we can have some sort of idea of exactly what parts of the concert we're going to get to see. Because we won't get to see the whole thing on the big screen, but at least it's coming to the big screen.

Would you walk into a job interview with an iced coffee in your hand? I'm Dylan. I think you need to read the room. What kind of a job are you applying for? Are you in dress clothes? Then you probably shouldn't be walking in with an iced coffee in your hand. There was a recruiter that went viral complaining about somebody who showed up with an iced coffee, and people are tearing her up online. So we're going to talk more about this.

0: this recruiter is back in the news again today. A recruiter went viral because she did a video about a potential employee that came in with an iced coffee in her hand. She's like, that's very unprofessional. People should not do that. So she did a whole video about it, people commenting under the video, things like, next time I'll bring a Busch Light. Why do we have to pretend we aren't human? Somebody from Britain said, hey, I've had an interview in a pub over a pint. Well, I think when you're showing up for a job interview, if you are in dress clothes, you should not walk in there with an iced coffee in your hand. Read the room. And there's nothing wrong with doing a job interview at a bar. I have had that happen in radio just the one time, and I did love working for that man. Man, we had a good time. But read the room. You can't, I mean, yes, maybe it's okay to show up with an iced coffee, but I'm Gen X. I still think the whole thing is a little disrespectful. It's something I would not do.
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1: Overnight, clouds drift in and out, with lows near 46. Tomorrow brings some sun breaking through and highs in the upper 60s, with a southeast wind at 10. Skies turn mostly cloudy tomorrow night, with a low in the low 50s. Sunday stays mostly cloudy, with highs in the mid-60s. Monday brings partly cloudy skies and a high of 71, clearing later on. Tuesday, showers are possible, with highs in the upper 60s.
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I don't think this next statement is going to surprise you at all. I'm Dylan. I appreciate you listening. Happy Friday. I'm not fancy in any way. In fact, the last time I put on a dress, I don't know. Honestly, I don't know. But I'm on vacation next week. I have to go to this super fancy wedding in California. And I've Googled tips on how to go to a fancy party when you're not fancy. So we're going to talk more about this in just a minute.

When was the last time you went to an event where you had to wear formal attire? I'm Dylan, and I want to say it's been like 14 years ago. I mean, long, long time ago since I had to put on a formal dress and heels. And I'm on vacation next week. I have to go to this super fancy wedding in California. And listen, I could not be happier for the couple. They waited a long time to get married. I am psyching myself out because I have to get dressed up and act right. So what do you do when you're at a formal party? Well, I've Googled it. Thank you, Google. A dress code. Okay, so I've got the dress and the shapewear. That stuff is awful. Arrive on time. Yes, I think that's important. Get the gift. Bring the host a gift. Yes, I already got them a wedding gift. My best friend who lives in Arkansas, she does radio too, but she's like, well, Dylan, make sure you chew with your mouth closed. This is my best friend. We've been best friends for 15 years. And this is the one tip she feels like she needs to pass along to me. Do you see why I'm worried?

0: New music out today. Guitar great Tom Morello has released his first solo album. It's called Everyone Gets Everything They Want. Tom Morello, of course, Rage, Audioslave. He also did that Night Watchman thing. And Soft Cell, the people that do Tainted Love, their sixth and final album is out today.
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7: Overnight, clouds drift in and out with lows near 46. Tomorrow brings some sun breaking through and highs in the upper 60s with a southeast wind at 10. Skies turn mostly cloudy tomorrow night with a low in the low 50s. Sunday stays mostly cloudy with highs in the mid 60s. Monday brings partly cloudy skies and a high of 71, clearing later on. Tuesday, showers are possible with highs in the upper 60s.
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0: Thank you for choosing to listen to the station. We mean that when we say it, and I understand you got a lot of options. So, yeah, again, thank you. I'm Dylan. I'm going to go. It's Friday. I'm going to go find a shot and a beer. Take care of yourself until we talk again, all right?
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2: The Major League Baseball regular season ends Sunday. Cleveland on Friday night got five runs top of the ninth and won 12-9 at Kansas City. The Guardians are still a game ahead of the White Sox in the AL Central. Chicago beat Colorado 6-1. Munetaka Murakami with two more homers. He has 35. Boston swept a doubleheader from the Cubs. There was a twin bill at Fenway Park due to this weekend's storm there. The series finale Sunday afternoon will be played in St. Petersburg, Florida. Tampa Bay won at Philadelphia 2-0, so the Phils are just a game up on the Diamondbacks now for the last NL wild card. Arizona won its sixth straight contest, 11-4 at San Diego. Houston and Texas each lost. They're still tied for first in the AL West. Houston holds the tiebreaker if it comes to that. In college football, fifth-ranked Indiana defeated Northwestern 29-23, and Seahawks quarterback Sam Darnold returns from injury this Sunday.
3: Tonight stays partly cloudy with lows near 45. Today turns mostly cloudy with highs in the upper 60s and southeast winds near 10. Clouds linger overnight with lows in the low 50s. Tomorrow brings cloudier skies with

0: highs in the mid-60s. Monday offers some clouds, highs in the low 70s, and lows again in the low 50s. Then Tuesday, considerable clouds, highs in the upper 60s, and lows falling to the mid-50s.
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0: Tonight stays partly cloudy with lows near 45. Today turns mostly cloudy with highs in the upper 60s and southeast winds near 10. Clouds linger overnight with lows in the low 50s. Tomorrow brings cloudier skies with highs in the mid 60s. Monday offers some clouds, highs in the low 70s, and lows again in the low 50s. Then Tuesday, considerable clouds, highs in the upper 60s and lows falling to the mid 50s.
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2: The Major League Baseball regular season ends Sunday. Cleveland on Friday night got five runs top of the ninth and won 12-9 at Kansas City. The Guardians are still a game ahead of the White Sox in the AL Central. Chicago beat Colorado 6-1. Munetaka Murakami with two more homers. He has 35. Boston swept a doubleheader from the Cubs. There was a twin bill at Fenway Park due to this weekend's storm there. The series finale Sunday afternoon will be played in St. Petersburg, Florida. Tampa Bay won at Philadelphia 2-0, so the Phils are just a game up on the Diamondbacks now for the last NL wild card. Arizona won its sixth straight contest, 11-4 at San Diego. Houston and Texas each lost. They're still tied for first in the AL West. Houston holds the tiebreaker if it comes to that. In college football, fifth-ranked Indiana defeated Northwestern 29-23, and Seahawks quarterback Sam Darnold returns from injury this Sunday.
3: Tonight stays partly cloudy with lows near 45. Today turns mostly cloudy with highs in the upper 60s and southeast winds near 10. Clouds linger overnight with lows in the low 50s. Tomorrow brings cloudier skies with highs in the mid-60s. Monday offers some clouds, highs in the low 70s, and lows again in the low 50s. Then Tuesday, considerable clouds, highs in the upper 60s and lows falling to the mid-50s.
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100% pure classic rock. Come as you are. Who are you? Yeah, who do you love? This is TMB Classic Rock.

woke last night to the sound of thunder. How far off, I sat and wondered. Started humming a song from 1962. And funny how the night moves, when you just don't seem to have as much to lose. 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

0: Tonight stays partly cloudy with lows near 45. Today turns mostly cloudy with highs in the upper 60s and southeast winds near 10. Clouds linger overnight with lows in the low 50s. Tomorrow brings cloudier skies with highs in the mid 60s. Monday offers some clouds, highs in the low 70s, and lows again in the low 50s. Then Tuesday, considerable clouds, highs in the upper 60s and lows falling to the mid 50s.
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2: The Major League Baseball regular season ends Sunday. Cleveland on Friday night got five runs top of the ninth and won 12-9 at Kansas City. The Guardians are still a game ahead of the White Sox in the AL Central. Chicago beat Colorado 6-1. Munetaka Murakami with two more homers. He has 35. Boston swept a doubleheader from the Cubs. There was a twin bill at Fenway Park due to this weekend's storm there. The series finale Sunday afternoon will be played in St. Petersburg, Florida. Tampa Bay won at Philadelphia 2-0, so the Phils are just a game up on the Diamondbacks now for the last NL wild card. Arizona won its sixth straight contest, 11-4 at San Diego. Houston and Texas each lost. They're still tied for first in the AL West. Houston holds the tiebreaker if it comes to that. In college football, fifth-ranked Indiana defeated Northwestern 29-23, and Seahawks quarterback Sam Darnold returns from injury this Sunday.
3: Tonight stays partly cloudy with lows near 45. Today turns mostly cloudy with highs in the upper 60s and southeast winds near 10. Clouds linger overnight with lows in the low 50s. Tomorrow brings cloudier skies with highs in the mid-60s. Monday offers some clouds, highs in the low 70s, and lows again in the low 50s. Then Tuesday, considerable clouds, highs in the upper 60s and lows falling to the mid-50s.
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building blocks of rock and roll. The Beatles, Stones, Zeppelin. They paved the way for AC/DC and Van Halen. 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

0: It's a summer celebration of the 65th Oktoberfest in La Crosse today through Sunday. 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Today, after the big Maple Leaf Parade steps off at 10 o'clock, the fest grounds will be open from 11 to midnight. The carnival on the north side is open from noon to 9. You'll enjoy Lederhosen games from 2 to 4. Great music from the Eco Limes, Failure of the Launch, Smart Mouth, Bella Kane, BT Band, High Mileage, The Remainders, and then the Heritage Opera House, Brian Brigham and the Mississippi Valley Dutchman, Molly B. and Polkazite. Today's celebration ends with a big fireworks celebration at 9. 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
1: We'll start the day with limited sunshine, highs near 67 and southeast winds at 10. Clouds take over for the overnight hours, with lows in the low 50s. Tomorrow brings mainly cloudy skies and highs in the mid-60s, then partly cloudy conditions overnight with similar lows in the low 50s. Monday looks like a mix of sun and clouds, highs climbing into the low 70s. And looking ahead to Tuesday, clouds dominate again, with highs near 68.
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4: The Major League Baseball regular season ends Sunday. Cleveland on Friday night got five runs top of the ninth and won 12-9 at Kansas City. The Guardians are still a game ahead of the White Sox in the AL Central. Chicago beat Colorado 6-1. Munetaka Murakami with two more homers. He has 35. Boston swept a doubleheader from the Cubs. There was a twin bill at Fenway Park due to this weekend's storm there. The series finale Sunday afternoon will be played in St. Petersburg, Florida. Tampa Bay won at Philadelphia, 2-0, so the Phils are just a game up on the Diamondbacks now for the last NL wild card. Arizona won its sixth straight contest, 11-4 at San Diego. Houston and Texas each lost. They're still tied for first in the AL West. Houston holds the tiebreaker if it comes to that. In college football, fifth-ranked Indiana defeated Northwestern 29-23, and Seahawks quarterback Sam Darnold returns from injury.

0: Sunday.
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2: We'll start the day with limited sunshine, highs near 67 and southeast winds at 10. Clouds take over for the overnight hours, with lows in the low 50s. Tomorrow brings mainly cloudy skies and highs in the mid-60s, then partly cloudy conditions overnight with similar lows in the low 50s. Monday looks like a mix of sun and clouds, highs climbing into the low 70s. And looking ahead to Tuesday, clouds dominate again, with highs near 68.
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I'm Bill Mitchell. 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

0: YouTube 94.5 TMB. Well, we are enjoying another beautiful weekend here in the old Badger State. Not the same thing on the East Coast. They got a nor'easter. Big winds, big rain, big surf. So watch out Boston and New York. We've got a very nice day here. Partly sunny, high 68. Winds out of the southeast at 5 to 10. Partly cloudy, down to 50 tonight. Sun, clouds tomorrow, very nice. 66 the high.
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0: 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Big day today for college football. Our Wisconsin Badgers on the road, taking on the Penn State Nittany Lions. Penn State is ranked 13th, by the way. 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
4: The Major League Baseball regular season ends Sunday. Cleveland on Friday night got 5 runs top of the ninth and won 12-9 at Kansas City. The Guardians are still a game ahead of the White Sox in the AL Central. Chicago beat Colorado 6-1. Munetaka Murakami with 2 more homers. He has 35. Boston swept a doubleheader from the Cubs. There was a twin bill at Fenway Park due to this weekend's storm there. The series finale Sunday afternoon will be played in St. Petersburg, Florida. Tampa Bay won at Philadelphia 2-0, so the Phils are just a game up on the Diamondbacks now for the last NL wild card. Arizona won its 6th straight contest, 11-4 at San Diego. Houston and Texas each lost. They're still tied for first in the AL West. Houston holds the tiebreaker if it comes to that. In college football, 5th-ranked Indiana defeated Northwestern 29-23, and Seahawks quarterback Sam Darnold returns from injury this Sunday.
5: 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Today, after the big Maple Leaf Parade steps off at 10 o'clock, the fest grounds will be open from 11 to midnight. The carnival on the north side is open from noon to 9. You'll enjoy Lederhosen games from 2 to 4. Great music from the Eco Limes, Failure of the Launch, Smart Mouth, Bella Kane, BT Band, High Mileage, The Remainders, and then the Heritage Opera House, Brian Brigham and the Mississippi Valley Dutchman, Molly B. and Polkazite. Today's celebration ends with a big fireworks celebration at 9. 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
6: We'll start the day with limited sunshine, highs near 67, and southeast winds at 10. Clouds take over for the overnight hours, with lows in the low 50s. Tomorrow brings mainly cloudy skies and highs in the mid-60s, then partly cloudy conditions overnight with similar lows in the low 50s. Monday looks like a mix of sun and clouds, highs climbing into the low 70s. And looking ahead to Tuesday, clouds dominate again, with highs near 68.
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Yep, that's what we do. I'm Bill Mitchell. 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

0: at 1 p.m., so smile and wave pretty. You're going to see a lot of marching bands and royalty, clubs and organizations, classic automobiles, people dressed up like cranberries. So good times tomorrow with the big parade. We'll see you there.
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0: The Rolling Stones on 94.5 TMB. Well, today a huge day for college football and Wisconsin Badger football team on the road. Badgers are playing Penn State today. Penn State ranked 13th, so Badgers at Penn State, game time, 4 o'clock.
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2: 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In a game heard live last night on 101.3 FM, Houma High School football lost 42-6 at Holman. Division II 6th ranked Holman took a 35-0 lead with 2 minutes left in the first half on Landon Barg's second TD run. Barg's first TD run with 2.5 minutes left in the first quarter made it 21-0. QB Bennett Schild also had two TD runs. The second was set up by a Cale Williams 52-yard punt return. Holman began each of its first four possessions in Houma territory. Tay Parcher's 14-yard TD run on the first play of the second quarter made it 28-0. Holman outgained Houma on the ground in the first half 161-0. Houma's TD was a Silas Cram 7-yard catch from Quinn Gerke in the final minute. It's Gerke's 10th and Cram's 6th TD of the season. Cram had 8 catches. Cran Vernon ran for 53 yards on 7 carries. Holman remains perfect. Houma remains winless. Houma's at Central and Holman hosts Baraboo next week. In a game heard live last night on 107.1 FM, Aquinas beat Viroqua 58-0. D4 8th ranked Aquinas led 39-0 after the first quarter. Aquinas improves to 5-1 and 3-1. Viroqua remains winless. Aquinas is at Arcadia and Viroqua hosts Black River Falls next week. Ithaca remained perfect with an overtime 20-14 win at Cashton. Ithaca stopped D7 4th ranked Cashton on the first possession of OT and scored from 3 yards out on its possession to win it. Cashton came back from down 14-0 after one to tie it at 14 at the half. Cashton drops to 5-1 and 3-1. Ithaca's at Hillsboro and Cashton hosts Nisida next week. Logan beat Onalaska 42-21. D3 4th ranked Logan remains perfect. Logan came back from down 14-7 midway through the second

0: quarter and scored 28 unanswered to lead 35-14 after three. And Alaska got back within 35-21 early in the fourth. For Logan, Jamison Degenhardt had three TD runs. Tommy Cech had three total TDs, two rushing. Onalaska drops to 2-4 and 1-3. Logan's at Reedsburg, and Onalaska hosts Sparta next week. Central won at Sparta 29-17. Central pulled away from an 8-7 halftime lead to lead 21-10 early in the fourth. Gabe Service had a hand in all four TDs. Teammate Tramell Jones ran for over 100 yards. Central had two INTs. Sparta had two 100-yard rushers. Hunter Huntington ran for 141 yards on 23 carries and a TD, and also forced and recovered a fumble. Simon Schmitz ran for 103 yards on 21 carries and Sparta's other TD. Luis Mendoza made a 35-yard field goal. Luca Gomez had an INT. Central improves to 4-2 and 2-2. Sparta drops to 3-3 and 1-3. Sparta entered the week in the final D3 playoff spot in the projected field. Reedsburg blew out Baraboo 74-7. D3 fifth-ranked Reedsburg led 28-0 after 148-7 at the half and 68-7 in the third. West Salem won 43-28 at Luther. For D3 fourth-ranked West Salem, Drew McConkey had four total TDs, three rushing. Caden Langer had two TDs. Luther's Logan Pierce ran for 247 yards on 35 carries and two TDs. Johnny Holub had two TD passes, including a 61-yard scoring pass to Logan Motzke. Pearson teammate Sam Schmeling had 10 tackles each. West Salem remains perfect. Luther drops to 4-2 and 2-2. West Salem's at GET and Luther hosts Westby next week. Arcadia pulled away from a 14-0 lead in the final minute of the first half for a 44-0 win over Westby. Arcadia improves to 5-1 and 3-1. Westby drops to 2-4 and 1-3. Black River Falls beat GET 28-20. Black River improves to 2-2 and 2-4. GET drops to 1-3 and 1-5. Nacita broke a 43-game losing streak going back to October of 2021 with a 14-7 win over Brookwood. Brookwood drops to 1-5 and 0-4. Brookwood hosts New Lisbon next week. Bangor beat New Lisbon 48-12. There was a running clock for the final 22 minutes. Bangor led 16-0 after 1-32-0 at the half. Bangor improves to 3-1 and 3-3. New Lisbon drops to 1-3 and 1-5. Bangor hosts Royal in a Bluffs title elimination game next week. Royal held on for a 14-7 win over Hillsboro. Royal then 14-0 in the second quarter. Royal's Braxton Board was 15 for 21 passing for 195 yards and a 57-yard TD to Bentley Rozek. Hillsboro's TD was a Ben Blaha 61-yard run. Mauston won its third and four tries, 47-12 over Adams Friendship. Craig Otto, Magnum Media Sports.
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3: We'll start the day with limited sunshine, highs near 67 and southeast winds at 10. Clouds take over for the overnight hours, with lows in the low 50s. Tomorrow brings mainly cloudy skies and highs in the mid-60s, then partly cloudy conditions overnight with similar lows in the low 50s. Monday looks like a mix of sun and clouds, highs climbing into the low 70s. And looking ahead to Tuesday, clouds dominate again, with highs near 68.
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Van Halen, 94.5 TMB. I'm Bill Mitchell, hanging around here on Saturday. More music coming up. Rick Derringer, Pat Benatar, and Alice Cooper.

0: Joe Walsh, 94.5 TMB. Brewers win last night at American Family Field. Nice going, guys. Brewers beat the St. Louis Cardinals 8-4. Brewers and Cardinals will play again tonight at 6:10. Then they will wrap up the series and the regular season tomorrow at American Family Field. Brewers host the Cardinals at 2:10 tomorrow.
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2: 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The Crantastic Singers will perform at noon and 3 at Livingstone's Fellowship Church on Main Street and at 12:30 outside on the corner of Main and Pine Street. 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The Lions Club Pork Chop Sandwich serving until 6 o'clock at the Community Log Building. 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
3: 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Division II 6th ranked Holman took a 35-0 lead with 2 minutes left in the first half on Landon Barg's second TD run. Barg's first TD run with 2.5 minutes left in the first quarter made it 21-0. QB Bennett Schild also had two TD runs. The second was set up by a Cale Williams 52-yard punt return. Holman began each of its first four possessions in Toma territory. Tay Parcher's 14-yard TD run on the first play of the second quarter made it 28-0. Holman outgained Toma on the ground in the first half 161-0. Toma's TD was a Silas Cram 7-yard catch from Quinn Gerke in the final minute. It's Gerke's 10th and Cram's 6th TD of the season. Cram had 8 catches. Cran Vernon ran for 53 yards on 7 carries. Holman remains perfect. Toma remains winless. Toma's at Central and Holman hosts Baraboo next week. In a game heard live last night on 107.1 FM, Aquinas beat Viroqua 58-0. D4 8th ranked Aquinas led 39-0 after the first quarter. Aquinas improves to 5-1 and 3-1. Viroqua remains winless. Aquinas is at Arcadia and Viroqua hosts Black River Falls next week. Ithaca remained perfect with an overtime 20-14 win at Cashman. Ithaca stopped D7 4th-ranked Cashton on the first possession of OT and scored from 3 yards out on its possession to win it. Cashton came back from down 14-0 after one to tie it at 14 at the half. Cashton drops to 5-1 and 3-1. Ithaca's at Hillsboro and Cashton hosts Nisita next week. Logan beat Onalaska 42-21. D3 4th-ranked Logan remains perfect. Logan came back from down 14-7 midway through the second quarter and scored 28 unanswered to lead 35-14 after three. Onalaska got back within 35-21 early in the fourth. For Logan, Jamison Degenhardt had 3 TD runs. Tommy Check had 3 total TDs, 2 rushing. Onalaska drops to 2-4 and 1-3. Logan's at Reedsburg, and Onalaska hosts Sparta next week. Central won at Sparta 29-17. Central pulled away from an 8-7 halftime lead to lead 21-10 early in the fourth. Gabe Service had a hand in all 4 TDs. Teammate Tremel Jones ran for over 100 yards. Central had 2 INTs. Sparta had 2 100-yard rushers. Hunter Huntington ran for 141 yards on 23 carries and a TD, and also forced and recovered a fumble. Simon Schmitz ran for 103 yards on 21 carries and Sparta's other TD. Luis Mendoza made a 35-yard field goal. Luca Gomez had an INT. Central improves to 4-2 and 2-2. Sparta drops to 3-3 and 1-3. Sparta entered the week in the final D3 playoff spot in the projected field.

0: Reedsburg blew out Baraboo 74-7. D3 fifth-ranked Reedsburg led 28-0 after 148-7 at the half and 68-7 in the third. West Salem won 43-28 at Luther. For D3 fourth-ranked West Salem, Drew McConkie had four total TDs, three rushing. Caden Langer had two TDs. Luther's Logan Pierce ran for 247 yards on 35 carries and two TDs. Johnny Holub had two TD passes, including a 61-yard scoring pass to Logan Motzke. Pearson teammate Sam Schmeling had 10 tackles each. West Salem remains perfect. Luther drops to 4-2 and 2-2. West Salem's at GET and Luther hosts Westby next week. Arcadia pulled away from a 14-0 lead in the final minute of the first half for a 44-0 win over Westby. Arcadia improves to 5-1 and 3-1. Westby drops to 2-4 and 1-3. Black River Falls beat GET 28-20. Black River improves to 2-2 and 2-4. GET drops to 1-3 and 1-5. Nacita broke a 43-game losing streak going back to October of 2021 with a 14-7 win over Brookwood. Brookwood drops to 1-5 and 0-4. Brookwood hosts New Lisbon next week. Bangor beat New Lisbon 48-12. There was a running clock for the final 22 minutes. Bangor led 16-0 after 1-32-0 at the half. Bangor improves to 3-1 and 3-3. New Lisbon drops to 1-3 and 1-5. Bangor hosts Royal in a Bluffs title elimination game next week. Royal held on for a 14-7 win over Hillsborough. Royal led 14-0 in the second quarter. Royal's Braxton Board was 15 for 21 passing for 195 yards and a 57-yard TD to Bentley Rosick. Hillsborough's TD was a Ben Blaha 61-yard run. Mauston won its third and four tries, 47-12 over Adams Friendship. Craig Otto, Magnum Media Sports.
1: 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Today, after the big Maple Leaf Parade steps off at 10 o'clock, the fest grounds will be open from 11 to midnight. The carnival on the north side is open from noon to 9. You'll enjoy Lederhosen games from 2 to 4. 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
3: Today brings partly cloudy skies with highs near 67 and winds out of the southeast around 10. Clouds increase this evening as lows settle into the low 50s. Tomorrow stays cloudy with highs in the mid-60s, then partly cloudy skies return overnight with lows again in the low 50s. Monday continues that partly cloudy pattern with highs climbing into the low 70s. Sunshine will be limited on Tuesday with highs in the upper 60s.
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0: Tom Petty, 94.5 TMB. Lots of things going on in Warrens with Cranberry Festival. Please enjoy 53rd annual. I know lots of folks going on Cranberry Bog tours. That's pretty interesting. So check it out this weekend in Warrens.
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0: Bad Company of 94.5 TMB. Some hospital news from Las Vegas. Good to see comedian Carrot Top is out of the hospital and recovering nicely at home. This after last week he was admitted to the hospital in Las Vegas, a suicide attempt. So Carrot Top getting some help.
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2: 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Division II 6th ranked Holman took a 35-0 lead with 2 minutes left in the first half on Landon Barg's second TD run. Barg's first TD run with 2.5 minutes left in the first quarter made it 21-0. QB Bennett Schild also had two TD runs. The second was set up by a Cale Williams 52-yard punt return. Holman began each of its first four possessions in Tomah territory. Tay Parcher's 14-yard TD run on the first play of the second quarter made it 28-0. Holman outgained Tomah on the ground in the first half 161-0. Tomah's TD was a Silas Cram 7-yard catch from Quinn Gerke in the final minute. It's Gerke's 10th and Cram's 6th TD of the season. Cram had 8 catches. Cran Vernon ran for 53 yards on 7 carries. Holman remains perfect. Tomah remains winless. Tomah's at Central and Holman

0: host Baraboo next week. In a game heard live last night on 107.1 FM, Aquinas beat Viroqua 58-0. Before 8th-ranked Aquinas led 39-0 after the first quarter. Aquinas improves to 5-1 and 3-1. Viroqua remains winless. Aquinas is at Arcadia, and Viroqua hosts Black River Falls next week. Ithaca remained perfect with an overtime 20-14 win at Cashman. Ithaca stopped D7 4th-ranked Cashman on the first possession of OT, then scored from 3 yards out on its possession to win it. Cashman came back from down 14-0 after one to tie it at 14 at the half. Cashman drops to 5-1 and 3-1. Ithaca's at Hillsboro, and Cashman hosts Nisida next week. Logan beat Onalaska 42-21. D3 4th-ranked Logan remains perfect. Logan came back from down 14-7 midway through the second quarter and scored 28 unanswered to lead 35-14 after 3. Onalaska got back within 35-21 early in the fourth. For Logan, Jamison Degenhardt had 3 TD runs. Tommy Check had 3 total TDs, 2 rushing. Onalaska drops to 2-4 and 1-3. Logan's at Reedsburg, and Onalaska hosts Sparta next week. Central won at Sparta 29-17. Central pulled away from an 8-7 halftime lead to lead 21-10 early in the fourth. Gabe Service had a hand in all 4 TDs. Teammate Tremel Jones ran for over 100 yards. Central had 2 INTs. Sparta had 2 100-yard rushers. Hunter Huntington ran for 141 yards on 23 carries and a TD, and also forced and recovered a fumble. Simon Schmitz ran for 103 yards on 21 carries and Sparta's other TD. Luis Mendoza made a 35-yard field goal. Luca Gomez had an INT. Central improves to 4-2 and 2-2. Sparta drops to 3-3 and 1-3. Sparta entered the week in the final D3 playoff spot in the projected field. Reedsburg blew out Baraboo 74-7. D3 5th-ranked Reedsburg led 28-0 after 148-7 at the half and 68-7 in the third. West Salem won 43-28 at Luther. For D3 4th-ranked West Salem, Drew McConkey had 4 total TDs, 3 rushing. Caden Langer had 2 TDs. Luther's Logan Pierce ran for 247 yards on 35 carries and 2 TDs. Johnny Holub had 2 TD passes, including a 61-yard scoring pass to Logan Motzke. Pearson teammate Sam Schmeling had 10 tackles each. West Salem remains perfect. Luther drops to 4-2 and 2-2. West Salem's at GET, and Luther hosts Westby next week. Arcadia pulled away from a 14-0 lead in the final minute of the first half for a 44-0 win over Westby. Arcadia improves to 5-1 and 3-1. Westby drops to 2-4 and 1-3. Black River Falls beat GET 28-20. Black River improves to 2-2 and 2-4. GET drops to 1-3 and 1-5. Nisida broke a 43-game losing streak going back to October of 2021 with a 14-7 win over Brookwood. Brookwood drops to 1-5 and 0-4. Brookwood hosts New Lisbon next week. Bangor beat New Lisbon 48-12. There was a running clock for the final 22 minutes. Bangor led 16-0 after 1-32-0 at the half. Bangor improves to 3-1 and 3-3. New Lisbon drops to 1-3 and 1-5. Bangor hosts Royal in a Bluffs title elimination game next week. Royal held on for a 14-7 win over Hillsboro. Royal then 14-0 in the second quarter. Royal's Braxton Board was 15 for 21 passing for 195 yards and a 57-yard TD to Bentley Rozek. Hillsboro's TD was a Ben Blaha 61-yard run. Mauston won its third and 4 tries, 47-12 over Adams Friendship. Craig Otto, Magnum Media Sports.
1: It's the 65th celebration of Oktoberfest in La Crosse. 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
2: Today brings partly cloudy skies with highs near 67 and winds out of the southeast around 10. Clouds increase this evening as lows settle into the low 50s. Tomorrow stays cloudy with highs in the mid-60s, then partly cloudy skies return overnight with lows again in the low 50s. Monday continues that partly cloudy pattern, with highs climbing into the low 70s. Sunshine will be limited on Tuesday with highs in the upper 60s.

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Rolling Stones on 94.5 TMB. Thank goodness the weather is fantastic today and the rest of this weekend. So many events going on. Have a great time in La Crosse at Oktoberfest. I haven't made it there yet, but friends tell me that the beer is quite cold and plentiful, and there's a lot of great people and good food at Oktoberfest in La Crosse.

0: 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Tonight, the 52nd season begins of SNL on NBC. Yep, Saturday Night Live. And you will no doubt notice a new cast member. Her name is Grace Ryder. And Grace is a 2019 Chip Falls High School graduate. So we'll be looking for her on SNL tonight, Grace Ryder.
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0: Billy Squire, 94.5 TMB. I'm Bill Mitchell. Time for me to move on out of here. Hey, thank you for tuning in. Have a great rest of your day. 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
2: 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Division II 6th ranked Holman took a 35-0 lead with 2 minutes left in the first half on Landon Barg's second TD run. Barg's first TD run with 2.5 minutes left in the first quarter made it 21-0. QB Bennett Schild also had two TD runs. The second was set up by a Cale Williams 52-yard punt return. Holman began each of its first four possessions in Tomah territory. Tay Parcher's 14-yard TD run on the first play of the second quarter made it 28-0. Holman outgained Tomah on the ground in the first half 161-0. Tomah's TD was a Silas Cram 7-yard catch from Quinn Gerke in the final minute. It's Gerke's 10th and Cram's 6th TD of the season. Cram had 8 catches. Cran Vernon ran for 53 yards on 7 carries. Holman remains perfect. Tomah remains winless. Tomah's at Central and Holman hosts Baraboo next week. In a game heard live last night on 107.1 FM, Aquinas beat Viroqua 58-0. D4 8th ranked Aquinas led 39-0 after the first quarter. Aquinas improves to 5-1 and 3-1. Viroqua remains winless. Aquinas is at Arcadia and Viroqua hosts Black River Falls next week. Ithaca remained perfect with an overtime 20-14 win at Cashtown. Ithaca stopped D7 4th ranked Cashtown on the first possession of OT and scored from 3 yards out on its possession to win it. Cashtown came back from down 14-0 after 1 to tie it at 14 at the half. Cashtown drops to 5-1 and 3-1. Ithaca's at Hillsboro and Cashtown hosts Nisida next week. Logan beat Onalaska 42-21.

0: 83 fourth ranked Logan remains perfect. Logan came back from down 14-7 midway through the second quarter and scored 28 unanswered to lead 35-14 after three. Onalaska got back within 35-21 early in the fourth. For Logan, Jamison Degenhardt had three TD runs. Tommy Check had three total TDs, two rushing. Onalaska drops to 2-4 and 1-3. Logan's at Reedsburg, and Onalaska hosts Sparta next week. Central won at Sparta 29-17. Central pulled away from an 8-7 halftime lead to lead 21-10 early in the fourth. Gabe Service had a hand in all four TDs. Teammate Tramell Jones ran for over 100 yards. Central had two INTs. Sparta had two 100-yard rushers. Hunter Huntington ran for 141 yards on 23 carries and a TD, and also forced and recovered a fumble. Simon Schmitz ran for 103 yards on 21 carries and Sparta's other TD. Luis Mendoza made a 35-yard field goal. Luca Gomez had an INT. Central improves to 4-2 and 2-2. Sparta drops to 3-3 and 1-3. Sparta entered the week in the final D3 playoff spot in the projected field. Reedsburg blew out Baraboo 74-7. D3 fifth-ranked Reedsburg led 28-0 after 148-7 at the half and 68-7 in the third. West Salem won 43-28 at Luther. For D3 fourth-ranked West Salem, Drew McConkey had four total TDs, three rushing. Caden Langer had two TDs. Luther's Logan Pierce ran for 247 yards on 35 carries and two TDs. Johnny Holub had two TD passes, including a 61-yard scoring pass to Logan Motzke. Pearson teammate Sam Schmeling had 10 tackles each. West Salem remains perfect. Luther drops to 4-2 and 2-2. West Salem's at GET and Luther hosts Westby next week. Arcadia pulled away from a 14-0 lead in the final minute of the first half for a 44-0 win over Westby. Arcadia improves to 5-1 and 3-1. Westby drops to 2-4 and 1-3. Black River Falls beat GET 28-20. Black River improves to 2-2 and 2-4. GET drops to 1-3 and 1-5. Nacita broke a 43-game losing streak going back to October of 2021 with a 14-7 win over Brookwood. Brookwood drops to 1-5 and 0-4. Brookwood hosts New Lisbon next week. Bangor beat New Lisbon 48-12. There was a running clock for the final 22 minutes. Bangor led 16-0 after 1-32-0 at the half. Bangor improves to 3-1 and 3-3. New Lisbon drops to 1-3 and 1-5. Bangor hosts Royal in a Bluffs title elimination game next week. Royal held on for a 14-7 win over Hillsboro. Royal then 14-0 in the second quarter. Royal's Braxton Board was 15 for 21 passing for 195 yards and a 57-yard TD to Bentley Rozek. Hillsboro's TD was a Ben Blaha 61-yard run. Mauston won its third and four tries, 47-12 over Adams Friendship. Craig Otto, Magnum Media Sports.
1: 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Cranberry Jubilee goes on from 10 a.m. until gone on Pine Street. The Crantastic Singers will perform at noon and 3 at Livingstone's Fellowship Church on Main Street and at 12:30 outside on the corner of Main and Pine Street. Queen of Apostles Parish Catholic Mass, 6 p.m. at the corner of Pine and Main Street. The Lions Club Pork Chop Sandwich serving until 6 o'clock at the Community Log Building. Tomorrow, the Marsh Walking Tours from 10 to noon. The Grace Bible Church Service will be at 10 a.m. on Main Street, and the big parade starts at 1. It's a weekend of fun at the Cranberry Capital of Wisconsin with 800 arts and crafts vendors, 300 flea market booths, over 100 food booths, 100 farm market booths, Warren's Cranberry Festival souvenirs, and that pancake breakfast with cranberry syrup served from 6 to 11 at Queen of Apostles Parish. Booths open at 7 a.m. every day. 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It's the 53rd annual Warren's Cranberry Festival today through Sunday in Warren's. 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
1: Today brings partly cloudy skies with highs near 67 and winds out of the southeast around 10. Clouds increase this evening as lows settle into the low 50s. Tomorrow stays cloudy with highs in the mid-60s, then partly cloudy skies return overnight with lows again in the low 50s. Monday continues that partly cloudy pattern, with highs climbing into the low 70s. Sunshine will be limited on Tuesday with highs in the upper 60s.
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Sammy Hagar making some interesting comments about his future in doing Van Halen-focused shows. We'll let you know what the Red Rocker is pontificating about, if you will. We'll do that here in about 15 minutes. I am Ben Scott.

0: Oh, to me.
1: Ben Scott and Sammy Hagar saying that his days of doing Van Halen-focused tours are coming to an end. Hagar spent the last 2 years touring with Michael Anthony, Joe Satriani on the Best of Both, or All Worlds tour, I should say. Best of All Worlds. There we go. But he says he wants to get back to more of his own music. Everything from Montrose and his early solo records to his post-Van Halen material. Hagar says the original plan was for the Best of All Worlds to be a one-time tour in 2024, but its success led to the current Las Vegas residency. He says after this year's shows, he's taken a long break and currently has no tours planned for next year, but he's got one pretty wild idea for whenever he does return. A full-blown science fiction rock opera built around space-themed songs he's written throughout his career. And as you know, if you read Sammy's biography that he wrote, he does believe he had an alien encounter at one point, so that would be kind of fitting for the Red Rocker

0: Well, fans of the Piano Man got a little scare last week when they Googled Billy Joel. The search engine thought he had passed away. We'll share those details for you here. Oh, imagine Googling yourself and it tells you you're no longer living. Oh, we'll tell you what Billy Joel thought about that here. In less than 15 minutes, I am Ben Scott.
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0: It has been Scott's with you and Billy Joel. Well, let me tell you something. He's very much alive, despite what Google briefly was telling people last week. When people would search for Billy Joel, the search engine displayed an information box saying he had died on September the 17th. His publicist quickly shot that down, saying, "Billy's not dead. I was just emailing with him." Google would later remove the incorrect information and said the problem was not a manual change by the company. The mix-up comes just days after Joel revealed that he underwent brain surgery following his diagnosis of normal pressure hydrocephalus, I believe is how you say that. I'm not a doctor, however, which is also known as water on the brain. Joel has been away from the stage while recovering, and he recently reassured fans that he's still here and focused on getting better. So, no matter what Google says, Billy Joel is very much alive. Always got to be careful with what the internet tells you. It's not always true.
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3: 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Today, after the big Maple Leaf Parade steps off at 10 o'clock, the fest grounds will be open from 11 to midnight. The carnival on the north side is open from noon to 9. You'll enjoy Lederhosen games from 2 to 4. Great music from the Eco Limes, Failure of the Launch, Smart Mouth, Bella Kane, BT Band, High Mileage, The Remainders, and then the Heritage Opera House, Brian Brigham and the Mississippi Valley Dutchman, Molly B. and Polka Zite. Today's celebration ends with a big fireworks celebration at 9. 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
4: Today brings partly cloudy skies with highs near 67,

0: winds out of the southeast around 10. Clouds increase this evening as lows settle into the low 50s. Tomorrow stays cloudy with highs in the mid-60s, then partly cloudy skies return overnight with lows again in the low 50s. Monday continues that partly cloudy pattern, with highs climbing into the low 70s. Sunshine will be limited on Tuesday, with highs in the upper 60s.
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You know those songs that we love out there, and sometimes the story behind those can be often more interesting than the actual songs themselves. Well, one of those is In My Life from the Beatles. Both John Lennon and Paul McCartney have remembered writing that very differently. And more than 60 years later, we're still not exactly sure who wrote that tune. I'll share the story with you here in about 15 minutes. I am Ben Scott.

disagreement behind it. John Lennon said he wrote all the lyrics and that Paul McCartney helped with the middle section of the music. Now, McCartney remembered it very differently, saying Lennon had the lyrics but no melody, and that he came up with the song's entire musical structure. And then there's producer George Martin, who added that famous piano solo. Now, Martin actually slowed the tape down while recording it because the part was too complicated to play at the song's normal speed, then he sped it back up, giving the piano that very unique sound. So depending on whose memory you believe, In My Life is either primarily Lennon's song with some help from Paul, or a much more substantial Lennon-McCartney collab. Even McCartney later admitted they only seemed to disagree about the authorship of two songs, and In My Life was one of those. So kind of fascinating, that backstory, if you had never heard it, when it comes to the Beatles song In My Life from Rubber Soul, that album back in 1965.

0: to give a shout out to a Wisconsin 8th grader who just earned a national recognition for a documentary he spent hundreds of hours making. It's all about the Walleye War. We'll share the story behind that in about 15 minutes. It is Ben Scott's.
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0: and Scott's with you. And as I mentioned a few minutes ago, let's send a big shout out to a Wisconsin eighth grader. That is Sahir Kamal. He goes to Eagle School in Madison, Wisconsin, and he just earned a medal for Wisconsin at the National History Day after creating a 10-minute documentary called Echoes on the Lake. He spent 8 months and hundreds of hours researching Wisconsin's Walleye War, the conflict that erupted in the late to 1980s over Chippewa treaty rights and spearfishing in northern Wisconsin. The eighth grader interviewed retired Northwestern professor and Ojibwe member Patty Lowell for the project. And when Patty was interviewed, she said this work rivaled projects she's seen at the university level. Pretty cool stuff from an eighth grader there. National History Day had about 700,000 participants this year, and Wisconsin's eighth grader Sahir Kamal says the experience has motivated him to keep making documentaries about lesser known history. And apparently, he's already thinking about his next project, which is very, very cool. So, shout out to that Wisconsin 8th grader, Sahir Kamal, and his work on his documentary, Echoes on the Lake.
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5: Today brings partly cloudy skies with highs near 67 and winds out of the southeast around 10. Clouds increase this evening as lows settle into the low 50s. Tomorrow stays cloudy with highs in the mid-60s, then partly cloudy skies return overnight with lows again in the low 50s. Monday continues that partly cloudy pattern, with highs climbing into the low 70s. Sunshine will be limited on Tuesday with highs in the upper 60s.
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Captain Kirk William Shatner is working on his 13th solo album. That is titled, What the F is Heavy Metal? He seems to have some strong feelings about the musical genre that we all love. We'll share what Bill had to say here in about 15 minutes. I am Ben Scotts with you.

Ben Scott hanging out, and Captain Kirk, Mr. William Shatner. He's gone metal. He's working on his 13th solo album called What the F is Heavy Metal. And he just made his live debut with his band at Chicago's Riot Fest. Now, the set included Shatner's spoken word versions of Metallica's Enter Sandman, Ozzy's Crazy Train, and Motorhead's Ace of Spades. But Shatner admits he's still learning the genre and says the biggest challenge is knowing when to come in, because in his words, it all sounds alike. His solution, he's been practicing with a scratch track on his phone and counting down the entrances and exits. And Shatner says he's completely hooked on the energy of heavy metal, calling it the rhythm of life. At 95, Shatner, of course, is entering his metal era. He kind of saved himself there with the latter comments he made about metal music, quote, "It's the rhythm of life." Because those original comments saying heavy metal sounds all alike, I think a lot of us out there would disagree. But yeah, Captain Kirk, you Trekkies out there, William Shatner, his 13th solo album is called What the F is Heavy Metal. Some spoken word versions. So some of our favorite tunes are going to be on that album. So maybe something interesting to check out.

0: Songs that predicted the future. It's kind of a fun topic I stumbled upon over on Reddit the other day. We'll run down a few of our favorite tunes that actually predicted things like robots, AI, surveillance, dating apps, and even climate change. I've got a few of those for you in the next 15 minutes. I am Ben Scott.
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0: It has been Scott's and some of our favorite rock tunes that were written decades ago, but if we listen to them today, they sound like predictions. As I mentioned, kind of a fun topic I stumbled upon over on Reddit. For example, Styx's Mr. Roboto imagined humans being replaced by machines. Pink Floyd's Welcome to the Machine touched on algorithms and corporations telling us what to think. The Who's Relay talked about information moving at incredible speed and warned about disinformation as well. Written about 20 years before the World Wide Web, which, of course, now we all hear about fake news and all those things. Anyways, and there's Kraftwerk's The Robots. This is a tune I hadn't heard. I had to go track down, but this one envisioned a world where people depended on machines for work. Even London Calling from The Clash, that would raise the specter of climate change, while Judas Priest's Electric Eye imagined a world of constant surveillance. And one of the strangest examples of tunes we love predicting the future, Zapp's 1986 Computer Love. This one imagined finding a romantic partner through a computer screen, basically a dating app before apps even existed. So, from time to time, some of our favorite rockers, they kind of looked in their crystal ball years ago, and they were able to kind of give us a glimpse into what was to come.
1: It's the 65th celebration of Oktoberfest in La Crosse. 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
1: Today brings partly cloudy skies with highs near 67 and winds out of the southeast around 10. Clouds increase this evening as lows settle into the low 50s. Tomorrow stays cloudy with highs in the mid-60s, then partly cloudy skies return overnight with lows again in the low 50s. Monday continues that partly cloudy pattern, with highs climbing into the low 70s. Sunshine will be limited on Tuesday with highs in the upper 60s.
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We know a lot of our favorite rock stars by one name, but that wasn't always the name they used. A bunch of our favorite rockers, they've changed their names over the course of their careers, and some of their original names, they might surprise you. Got a

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We'll share some of those names for you here in a few minutes. I am Ben Scott.

Ben Scott hanging out and talking about some of our favorite musicians who have changed their names. Now, this is pretty common when trying to make it in show business or the music business, if you will. But let's run down a few of those. Freddie Mercury, he was born Farouk Balsara. Elton John, of course, started life as Reginald Kenneth Dwight. We all knew that, right? Alice Cooper was actually born Vincent Furnier. And David Bowie was born David Jones. He changed it partly to avoid confusion with the Monkees' Davy Jones. Even Gene Simmons, he was born Chaim Witz before becoming one of the most recognizable characters, of course, in rock. So if you've ever wondered where some of those stage names came from, well, a lot of those musicians, they didn't think their birth name would take them to the promised land, if you will, as they embarked on that musical career. So very interesting to hear some of those birth names from some of our favorite rockers.

0: Rock stars, much like us, no one's perfect. There's always a few little mistakes in the tunes we love, and some of those were never supposed to make the final cut, but they did. In the next 15 minutes, we'll revisit some of those famous rock and roll screw-ups you may have never even noticed. It is Ben Scott. Hang tight.
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0: It is Ben Scott checking in, and we all know these songs backwards and forwards. The one that we love, we listen to every single day. But every once in a while, there's a little something hiding in the recording that wasn't supposed to be there. One of my favorite websites to check out is Ultimate Classic Rock, and they've put together a list of some of the most noticeable mistakes in classic rock songs. Things like a squeaky shoe on the Beatles, A Day in the Life, an airplane flying overhead during Led Zeppelin's Black Country Woman, and even a wrong note from Kirk Hammett on Metallica's Master of Puppets. Another one, too, I always think about is The Police. You can hear Sting laughing when he inadvertently sits on the piano, and you hear that playing notes in the song Rock's End. So, kind of weird, right? Those mistakes that somehow made it into the album as well. Now, if you want to check out that complete list, as I mentioned, you can find that over at ultimateclassicrock.com, a great source, too, to stay up to date on all of our favorite artists.
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2: 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Today, after the big Maple Leaf Parade steps off at 10 o'clock, the fest grounds will be open from 11 to midnight. The carnival on the north side is open from noon to 9. You'll enjoy Lederhosen games from 2 to 4. 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Today's celebration ends with a big fireworks celebration at 9. 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
3: Today, partly cloudy skies with high temperatures in the upper 60s. Mostly cloudy skies through the night, lows falling to the low 50s. Tomorrow, mostly cloudy skies and temps again in the upper 60s. Tomorrow night, a few clouds and similar lows in the low 50s. On Monday, expect partly cloudy skies once again and a high in the low 70s. Looking ahead to Tuesday, mainly cloudy with highs in the upper 60s, lows in the mid 50s.
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3: Today, partly cloudy skies with high temperatures in the upper 60s. Mostly cloudy skies through the night, lows falling to the low 50s. Tomorrow, mostly cloudy skies and temps again in the upper 60s. Tomorrow night, a few clouds and similar lows in the low 50s. On Monday, expect partly cloudy skies once again and a high in the low 70s. Looking ahead to Tuesday, mainly cloudy with highs in the upper 60s, lows in the mid 50s.
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4: Tonight brings mostly cloudy skies with lows near 50, and tomorrow stays cloudy with a high of 67. Tomorrow night looks similar, a few clouds and lows in the low 50s. Monday turns partly cloudy, highs topping out in the low 70s. Tuesday, rain is possible, highs near 70, with south winds near 10. Wednesday, we still can't rule out rain, highs in the low 70s.
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6: Tonight brings mostly cloudy skies with lows near 50, and tomorrow stays cloudy with a high of 67. Tomorrow night looks similar, a few clouds and lows in the low 50s. Monday turns partly cloudy, highs topping out in the low 70s. Tuesday, rain is possible, highs near 70, with south winds near 10. Wednesday, we still can't rule out rain, highs in the low 70s.
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